0: Yo,
1: man, won't we do something for the Jeeps, you know?
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1: Like some harmony over the hip-hop tracks?
2: 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Oh, yeah, I'm with that. I'm with it.
1: That's check this out.
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from heaven just to see a matinee. 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He said I don't regret a minute of it.

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Snow drives by the foot that's slow. 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Oh.

0: 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Meine Liebe, mein Meer, meine Meerliebe.
1: Surprise, surprise, this one's called The Lord of the Rings.

0: Ahoj.
1: You know, every now and then I think you might like to hear something from us. Nice and easy. But there's just one thing, you see. We never ever do nothing nice and easy. We always do it nice and rough. 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

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Down there we have a plant that grows out in the woods and the fields. Looks something like a turnip green. Nearby called it poke salad. Poke salad. 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
1: 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My song called Kanaka Vai Vai.

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2: It's a special was handed to all my soldiers over there in Iraq. 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

0: Hey everyone, thanks so much for watching my cover of Say You Won't Let Go. Feel free to leave a comment on what song I should cover next. And also subscribe for more videos. You can also find my covers.
1: So schmeckt der Sommer.